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0: W Radio.
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1: It doesn't matter if you love him or capital H-I-M. Just put your paws up, 'cause you were born this way.

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Magic Night. Noche WFM. If you can live in your sights, watch out.

And I thought it was strange. You said everything changed. You felt as if you just woke up. And you said, this is the first day of my life.

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Pink and orange skies, feeling super childish. No Donald Glover. Missed call from my mother.

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1: 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A recording for Blue Note Records.

0: 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I'm sick as hell.
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0: said to myself, this affair never gonna go so well.
1: But why should I try to resist when baby I know so well
0: that I've got you under my skin.

0: 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I love you when you're under my skin.
1: Música W.

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1: 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Shine bright like a diamond.